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You made me drunk drinking water in a hipster bar before you left on your 14-hour flight. Maybe if I would be Harry Potter and I could fly in my old car and bring some magic in your heart.

Of course we immigrants wanna sing all night long. Don't you know the singing solves the troubled soul? 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